0: That's weird. It worked before. Yesterday, everything was fine. No errors, no noise, nothing. And now, gone. Cable unplugged. File missing again. Nobody touched it.
1: Not me.
0: Nobody. Right, I know this game. You wait, you watch, you let it fail.
1: Check again.
0: Then you arrive concerned, helpful, clean. What happened? Ghost hands. Always ghost hands.
2: 我爱漂亮，
3: 我爱小猪佩奇，
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